as I came over this object, there was this overwhelming sense of emotion. I felt like something connected with me. I felt like something had tuned in to me and my soul. And it was so overwhelming that I began to cry. Once it was just me and that object, I felt like something was inside of me. I felt like I was possessed by the most beautiful spirit I'd ever been possessed by.

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It felt like beauty. It was like a frequency that I was connected to.

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1: The entire system is very confusing, so the app is a lot of information on like how to walk to the station.
0: Okay, thank you very much.
2: Do you find it easy to navigate around the city?

0: nights won, the nights young, always an early morning, hands off, no stabilizers when the ride's on.
1: Good still.
0: Clutch control, I ain't that sprung. The lad saying I fell off, I ain't that dumb. We test waters till it boils where I'm from. Test water till it boils where I'm from. I weren't down for the 30, so I didn't come.

Cause you're rare like gold. Weighed up the cons, still pursuing goals. I ain't finna front, this ain't Pharrell and Hov. I trust, ain't gotta look through your phone. Hit you up, even when I don't want no bone. All twist up is the way that you tell your jokes. You mind what you say, talk bought the quote. Not overwhelmed, cause you take it slow. So considerate, how can I be cold? Just a little bit, my sex drive is lowered. Just as excited when you're wearing clothes. I hold your hand on road, even with cornrows. I'm a provider, one day I might just vote.

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What's left is just me sitting here on a random afternoon. Silhouettes of parties standing by the pool. What's left is just me.

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I was hating, no remorse, that's just how I felt. I love money, I hate working this damn job. I love life, I hate when niggas waste time. I love myself, I'd hate to be

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0: bad we bad.
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1: Anyway we a step.
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